maybe the most iconic song of hers ever, Britney Spears and Baby One More Time from 1999. Does that make you feel old yet? I can't believe that song is from the 90s. Let's get the Style Council on. This is It Didn't Matter.

0: 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That's the conclusion of the National Audit Office.
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0: Scams. 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
3: 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Lindley and D.S. 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

scouting for girls, and she's so lovely, and that's how we're going to start our Friday. So let's go. And it is a Friday heading into the weekend, and I'm probably a little bit overly excited due to the fact that I'm going on holiday. I am here for one day next week, just Tuesday, but after that I'm kind of off until the following Tuesday, and so looking forward to that. As much as I enjoy spending time with you, I am looking forward to spending some time with friends and heading up to the mountains, and just some good stuff on the go for this weekend. With that though, probably should look at what the weather is going to look like for this weekend, and I don't feel that it's going to be roasty toasty hot at all. BFBS weather. And when I mean roasty toasty hot, I mean here on the prairies. Down in Belize, though, always nice and warm. Currently 27, and rain for most of the day today. Going to be a high of 30 with a real feel of 39. And your max UV index is 9, which is very high, which I'm not quite getting because it is mostly cloudy for today. Humidity 91%. And then for Friday, looking at a low of 27. Saturday, some sunshine happening after a little bit of morning rain. High of 32 with a real feel of 40. Same thing for Sunday, 33 with a real feel of 43. So very warm. And Monday, once again, a couple of morning showers, high of 32 and a real feel of 41. Here on the prairies with Battis, what do we got? Currently at the moment, partly cloudy skies, possibility of rain today. And then this afternoon, thunderstorms and a high of 25. Overnight rain, about 5 millimeters expected and a low of 14. Tomorrow, mix of sun and cloud, a little bit of showers and a high of 21. Sunday, thunderstorms and plenty of rain, up to 20 millimeters expected. And then Monday, 17 in rain and lots of clouds for the

day as well. So it is going to be a rainy weekend here in Alberta. Music on the way. We've got Joe, we've got Tiësto and Tate McRae, and this is MK featuring Crystal.

That is MK featuring Crystal. It is Dior on BFBS, the first station. I'm Alyssa. We're on to a Friday and just, I'm very excited. I'm getting through today, doing a little bit of work and then heading up to Calgary to pick up my friend from the airport. And then we're doing Banff tomorrow. Not sure what we're doing. We're going to do for Sunday. The weather was kind of looking a little bit dire, but we'll find something. And then back here on Monday and looking forward to, showing my friend around my part of the world. She's coming in. Well, she flew from Manchester. She lives someplace around there. And she's flying to Toronto and then on to here. So really looking forward to her company. We got Owl City and Fireflies next.

away. It's hard to say that I'd rather stay awake when I'm asleep, because my dreams are bursting at the seams.

It's from Danielle Todd, and it's Over You on BFBS, the Forces Station. Great to have your company here, and we do hope you have got yourself some good plans for the weekend. And I am loving being here on a Friday. This week's gone by really quick, which is fantastic. We've got next some Zara Larsson featuring Pink Panther S.

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Tiesto and Tate McRae with 10:35 on BFBS, the Force Station. It's not 10:35, it is 7:26, but it is still all good, and it is a Canada and Belize breakfast for this morning, and it is a Friday, and a few things on the go. Just to remind you about that, there will be closures for Canada Day coming up next Wednesday, the 1st of July. The Ballast Med Centre will be closed, the Military Family Resource Centre will be closed, and the Graham Community Library will be closed as well here in the community center. What will be open, though, for a short amount of time is the area outside of the community center for a pancake breakfast, Canada Day breakfast, Wednesday, the 1st of July, 8:30 through to 10 a.m. in the community center parking lot. It's going to cost $2. It is cash only. Celebrate Canada Day with a pancake and sausage breakfast. Everybody is welcome, and the proceeds go to the BFBS Big Salute if there's any money left over. But, you know, the cost of breakfast at this point, I think probably you're getting a bargain, and we'll see about getting some great Canada Day celebrations in with a Canada Day breakfast. So that's next Wednesday right here in Ralston, 8:30, Toonie breakfast, cash only.

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2: It is First Play Friday, but before we do First Play Friday, we need to wrap up fresh new music. And here's the results for this week. Holly Humberstone, White Noise, 11%. Blossoms, Meet Me in Love with 18%. Chaka Khan and Snoop Dogg, Boogies in My Soul, 24%. But overwhelmingly in number one spot, Miles Smith's Heaven, which I am so happy to see because he is amazing. And then we've got, of course, First Play Friday, and it's Peggy Go featuring Arya Starr with Woe Man, and it is, of course, a big tune. Berlin-based Peggy Go, South Korean DJ and fashion designer, and she's got a whole bunch of good tunes that are just Friday-worthy. So this is First Play Friday. Have a listen, and just sit back and enjoy.

0: my face.
1: That is OMC and How Bizarre. It is definitely a Friday tune. It is Canada and Bully's breakfast for this morning, and we've got Fishers and Tones and I next.

0: Scams. They always happen to someone else, right? 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
2: 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D.I. Lindley and D.S. Havers may be an unlikely partnership, but together they tackle complex crimes and challenging investigations in detective drama Lindley. Then catch up on Lucy Worsley as she reopens the case of the mysterious Thames torso murderer, working with historians to uncover fresh clues and forgotten evidence in Lucy Worsley's Victorian Murder Club. 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

Stella Lefty and Boston. She's an American singer-songwriter, and that's one of her breakout hits and her first song to enter the Billboard Hot 100, debuting at number 95 and peaking at number 14. So it is good. I like it. It's got a little bit of Stick Season from Noah Kahan in it, and it's in her new EP that is called Is This Heaven, and I'm liking that one. The EP came out in March, but some great music there. We're going to continue things here. This is H and Ed Sheeran, sweet tune called My G. No one-

They are magnificent and wholly Canadian and just fantastic. That is The Tragically Hip, and New Orleans is Sinking on PFBS, the Forces Station. Sadly, their frontman, who did most of their writing and was really the voice of the band, passed away from a brain tumor. But the band does continue at a slightly different direction, I think, now. But they are iconically Canadian. And if you say to any Canadian, what do you think of the Hip, or what's your favorite Hip song? And if they don't immediately answer you, then you have the right to take away their passport, because they're just everything that Canadians love right there in music, The Tragically Hip. We are almost up to 8 o'clock and we've got on the go, of course, more music. There's a competition after 8 and a Forces story and a whole lot more chat. And we're going to head up to Forces News at 8 with this one from Texas. It is Say What You Want, and then I'll be back. We'll let you know what's going on with the weather as well. But sadly, I think we're in for a whole lot of rain, at least here on the prairies, and quite hot down in Belize. But we'll have a look at that right after the news.

0: Treasure from Bruno Mars, and that is on PFBS Force the Station. Liking that, you are definitely my treasure, and happy Friday to you. It is the Canada and Belize Breakfast, and we are headed into the weekend, final weekend of June. It is the 26th today. I know, where did June go? By Tuesday's the final day of this month, and then we're heading into July. It's crazy. It is 6 minutes past eight, and it is looking to be pretty good. We've got tunes, we've got a bit of chat. We've got a competition coming up. Get your name into the draw. That'll be happening on Tuesday. I am off work, but I will be in on Tuesday. One day only next week. So we'll do the draw when I'm in. And we also have a Force of Story coming up for this hour. And let's do a quick little look at what the weather is got in store for us for today and into the weekend as well, just in case you had some weekend plans. But you may want to bring along a raincoat if you are here on the prairies.
1: Weather
0: looking not too bad right now here in the village of Ralston and Suffield. For Battis, it is currently 13 degrees, partly cloudy. And for this afternoon, a high of 25, but thunderstorms are expected, and those will continue into this evening. Overnight, rain will start, and it will be a low down to 14. Tomorrow, sunshine back, but a few showers are expected, and a high of 21. Thunderstorms and rain for Sunday, and about 20 millimeters of rain expected, so that's quite a bit. A high of 19, and that rain going to continue into Monday with a high of 17 and showers for the whole entire day. And then as we go over to Belize, it is currently 28 degrees, and for today, a high of 30 with a real feel of 39. Max UV index is 9, which is quite high. And then we've got a low down to 27. Humidity sitting at 91% at the moment. A touch of rain in the morning for Saturday, a high of 32 with a real feel of 40, 33 for Sunday, and 43, so being very warm on Sunday down in for Price Barracks. And Monday, a high of 32, some morning showers, otherwise partly sunny and very warm once again.

She is Taylor Swift, and that is her new one, I Knew It, I Knew You, and that is from the new Toy Story 5 soundtrack. She's going back to a bit of her country roots there and providing some music for that. But the Toy Story movies I love. They're so sweet and things and funny, but they are like tugging at the heartstrings a little bit. I think especially as your kids get older and you realize they leave those toys behind and things, and but it's great storytelling, and has it been almost 30 years since the first one came out? I do believe it is. And the very first one was at 1995 that came out. So over 30 years, and they've got a new one coming out for this summer. We've got Tyla with Water next.

This is Avril Lavigne and Hot. If you head over to our BFBS Canada Facebook page, chance to get your name into the draw for the month of June. Canada making it through to the round of 32 for the, of course, World Cup, and an opportunity to get your name in if you want to correctly guess. They're going to face South Africa. Will it be a win, a draw, a win for Canada, a win for South Africa, or a draw? And take a guess. If you're right, name's going to go into that draw that's going to happen on what day is that going to happen on? Tuesday next week. K-pop Demon Hunters.

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If you were looking for Friday music, you're going to find it here on the Canada and Belize Breakfast. Half eight, we do catch up with some more news and sports with Forces 24. And to get us up there, it is Prospa and Clooney right here on BFBS, the Forces station. My love is-

0: Three more Ministry of Defence sites could be used to house recently arrived asylum seekers under government plans. Ministers have begun preliminary discussions about the use of sites in Oxfordshire, Sussex and Yorkshire to accommodate close to 4,000 people. The Justice Minister, Jake Richards, says he's focused on making sure asylum seekers aren't housed in hotels.
1: We made a promise to the British people that we would close these hotels, which have caused so much angst, so much anxiety and so much pain across the country, and we will do that. Now, that might mean difficult decisions, but we will do, as the Home Secretary has said, whatever it takes.
0: The National Audit Office says taxpayers are around £14.5 billion worse off following the Ministry of Defence's decision to sell 36,000 service family homes in 1996 and lease them back. Vicky Turner reports.
2: This National Audit Office report says last year's deal to repurchase the properties was the cheapest option available and has prevented billions more pounds in lost value. But the watchdog warns the department still faces significant challenges and lacks some of the expertise needed to deliver its long-term housing plans. The MOD says bringing the homes back into public ownership supports its £9 billion defence housing strategy to improve military accommodation.
0: Two new helicopters have arrived at RAF Akrotiri to support aerial firefighting in Cyprus. The Jupiter HC2 replaces the Puma used by 84 Squadron. Will Hollis has more.
3: Wrapped in plastic, Akrotiri's brand new helicopters arrive not from the sky, but by road. They've travelled 2,000 miles from the UK, across Europe, to their new home in Cyprus. Wing Commander Johnny Longland is Jupiter's delivery duty holder.
4: It's really exciting for me. I've been part of this programme for the last 2 years, and to finally see the capability arrive here is a monumentous effort by a lot of people. And I think for the squadron here, they've been waiting a year now since Puma retired, and to receive an aircraft back onto 84 Squadron is going to be brilliant.
3: The two helicopters will be used for emergency response, aerial firefighting and search and rescue. Squadron leader Steve Bradley is OC 84 Squadron.
5: Cyprus and 84 Squadron have a long history with helicopters, the first one being the Whirlwind 54 years ago. So it's really exciting to bring the next level of capability and our fifth aircraft type to the island.
3: Flight Lieutenant Richard Minns is the pilot training officer.
6: All of them are very, very excited about what is to come. They understand the roles that 84 Squadron plays in the bigger BFC picture out here. They're really looking forward to getting on with it.
3: Part of a £148 million programme, the MOD is working with Airbus to deliver all six helicopters to Cyprus and Brunei by the end of July. Will Hollis, BFBS Forces News, RAF Akrotiri.
0: And that's the latest. I'm John Adderley.

That is Rembrandt's, and of course that tune will forever be connected to the television show Friends, which has been over for 20 some years now. But what a good bit of music. We've got on the go tunes. We do have a Forces story coming up, and this one is from Role Model. It's High Hopes 3000.

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8: This is

0: Yeah, it went really well, thank you. Perfect conditions, nice and clear blue sky in the morning and then slightly overcast during the day. So I couldn't really ask for more, to be honest. Really good day. I had a lot of family support and managed to get it cracked in under 7 hours, which I had like a little mini goal in my head. So yeah, 1,700 odd meters of elevation. So yeah, the legs at the end were feeling extremely tired.
1: You had about 4 weeks recovery before your second ultra run, this time 13th of June. Bit further distance, 112 kilometres, the Wall Ultra Marathon, Carlisle to Newcastle. How did that go? Was there any point you thought, do you know what, you might not make that one?
0: Yeah, I definitely thought that. I think it was the last third, which I think makes out about the last 4 and a bit hours, which is usually the case when of these kind of long distance efforts. I think the first third, you know, the second third, you know, you're moving quite slowly. It's quite enjoyable, dare I say. I had a buddy that I was running with as well, which was really enjoyable. But yeah, certainly that kind of last marathon distance was a huge, huge effort. And yeah, there's definitely moments in there where I was like, am I going to give up? But, you know, I've done so much training now, and all the kind of accountability going through it all was definitely enough to push me through. And a nice cold pint at the end as well. It was definitely cooling me.
1: Would you say then, James, all the training you've been putting in, obviously you've been doing it since what, last September, you've decided you're going to do these challenges for charity. Would you say training has certainly helped?
0: Yeah, absolutely. I definitely haven't left anything to chance. I've taken it very seriously, particularly from about December onwards, training most days. Very quickly, I've learned, you know, the appreciation of kind of fueling and fueling strategy. You know, ordinarily when you go for your runs, it's fine, you know, it's just yourself as your trainers. But when you're going on for these kind of longer efforts, you have to consider, you know, your hydration, how much you're bringing with you. Are you having it in your flask? Are you carrying a bottle of water? Are you taking a hydration pack? And then what kind of fuel are you going to have? So that was a big thing for me on the Jurassic Coast, was not just how much fuel I could take on, but you actually have to think about what the method of that might be, you know, whether that's through your flapjacks or you've got your energy gels. You know, you can get quite fatigued, you know, flavor fatigue, and your gut feels a bit funny if you're just having gels constantly. So, got to find your balance and find what's right for you. And everyone's different. So, certainly the training from that perspective really, really helped, because it's a bit of a strategy as well as kind of your endurance fitness as well.
1: You set out to do three ultra runs as your challenge. You got one more to go. You've got a couple of months to prepare for it, 10th of September. It's going to be your longest distance, Poole to Limpstone. So how are you going to prepare for that? Particularly at the moment with this heat, it must be difficult to fit in training.
0: Yeah, it's horrible. I was in the gym this morning and I think it was about 32 degrees. Luckily, there's a couple of fans in there, but still very, very hot. I've got another little goal at the moment, which is I'll be doing the Battersea Marathon in about a month's time, just to kind of keep me ticking over. And then I've booked a 3 week holiday to Indonesia, because why wouldn't I do that? So unfortunately, I've booked a 3 week holiday prior to me deciding to do these challenges, and just the way it lied, 3 weeks after that holiday, I'll be doing it. But you know, the plan is to go for a few runs, certainly, well, every other day whilst I'm out there, just to add a little bit of an extra challenge for myself to kind of tempt myself with beers or not whilst I'm out there, and we'll see how that plays out. But yeah, the idea is to do a real kind of solid training block from now till that holiday, and then, you know, take that kind of 3 weeks as a deload, and then do a bit more training afterwards. That's the plan. That's the strategy anyway. We'll see how it plays out.
1: Yeah, give you a chance your body to recover a little bit as well while you're having your holiday. Now, you're challenging yourself with these runs, three ultra marathons, but you're also raising money for charity. Now, just remind us who you're raising money for and how someone can support you.
0: I'm raising money for Help for Heroes. At the moment, my target goal is £3,000, which I'd be pleased to let everyone know that I've actually managed to reach that. And so, on the conclusion of the wall, we managed to raise something like 2,700 at the moment. We've had 300 promised. So, we've hit that target goal, which I've now pushed towards a target of £4,000. And so, if people want to get into contact with me directly, they can do so, or they can go onto the Just Giving website page and type James Harris's charity fundraiser for Help for Heroes.
2: That was Richard Wyeth chatting with British Army soldier Captain James Harris of the REMI about his three ultra endurance runs he's taking on this summer for Help for Heroes.
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Hunter Brothers and Lost. We've got this one from Olivia Rodrigo. We are heading up to 9 o'clock fairly quick here. This one's called The Cure.

0: Black Eyed Peas, Where Is the Love? Well, it's right here on BFBS, the Forces Station. Good morning to you. It is 7 minutes past nine, and it is a Friday, 26th of June, and this is the Canada and Belize Breakfast, and we've got one more hour here of music and also a bit of chat, and we'll have a reminder about the competition and also BFBS Rewind, but we do make it mostly about the music on a Friday, just to get you in that whole weekend vibe.
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0: Weather. Let's go down to Belize very quickly. Quite warm down there and a few morning showers and then otherwise, just rain for most of today. Currently 29, a high of 30 with a real feel of 39. Max UV index today of 9. Tonight's low 27 and then tomorrow showers into the morning. Otherwise very warm with decreasing clouds, so you should see some sunshine. High of 32 with a real feel of 40. Same thing for Sunday, 33 with a real feel of 43. So very warm down in Belize. And then Monday, we're going to do it all over again. And a few morning showers, but then sunny and very warm. A high of 32 with a real feel of 41. Here in Ralston, it is looking pretty good for today for Battis, but don't get yourself too excited because it is going to get a little bit rainy over the weekend. And currently here in Ralston, it is 16, a few clouds, thunderstorms for this afternoon, and a high of 25. Evening, that's going to continue some more thunderstorms. Overnight, rain and a low down to 14. Saturday, high of 21 with some rain. Sunday, thunderstorms and a high of 19. And Monday, just pure rain and a high of 17. Between now and the Tuesday, we should probably get anywhere from 18, 21, 41, another 50 millimeters of rain expected. Yeah, I had to do math quickly there, so be proud of me. I did some adding up in my head real quick. I'm loving it. This is how good my Friday is. I can math today. We've got Miles Smith next.

Cam Common and Try Again, that is on BFBS, the Forces Station. We are all about the tunes for today, but don't be shy. Check out the BFBS Canada Facebook page because your competition for today is up there. And what you need to do is take a guess who will win. Canada coming through to the round of 32 in the football, and they are going to be facing South Africa this Sunday. So who do you think is going to win? A Canada win, a South Africa win, or a draw? If you are correct, your name goes into the draw for the month of June. We got another meaty prize to give away.

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1: Back to the music.

Yes, definitely dancing away to that one. It's Friday. You have to have the Friday vibes going. It is Alex Warren and Passenger. It's all about the music. This is Burna Boy.

Burner Boy, last. Don't forget there is a school's out for the summer party at the Recreation Center. It is today from 12 till 3 p.m. That's here in Ralston. They're going to have inflatables, games, chalk art, snacks, and more. So come down and celebrate the end of the school year with all your friends. That's at the Ralston Recreation Center today. Their school's out for the summer party starts at noon.

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2: All the subtle flavors of my life are become bitter seeds and poison leaves without you. 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I drain the color from the sky and turn blue without you. These arms lack a purpose.

Clint Eastwood. Is Clint Eastwood still alive? I think he is. That is Gorillaz, but that tune came out in 2001. That's where we were for BFBS Rewind. Last one here up to Forces News is Crazy Town. Have a magnificent weekend, whatever you get up to, and I'll see you on Tuesday.

0: all the tears back that I cried. All the hours spent giving advice on how to write your songs. All you did was prove me wrong. Wish you said you loved me when you didn't have your fingers crossed.
1: Lauren Spencer Smith. Fingers crossed on BFBS, the Forces Station. Music on the way from Khalees. I've got George Ezra lined up as well after Ella Langley with Choosing Texas. And shortly we're going to be hearing from a member of the Royal Navy because I wanted to speak to someone who's currently serving as part of Armed Forces Week to find out what that means to them and also what it means to them to serve with pride. Just

Nathan Dorr alongside Talia Maher, and that is Sweet Lies. Hello, welcome. This is BFBS, the Forces Station, final weekend of June. Honestly, where has this month gone? Big old weekend as well with the football, needing results to go the right way for Scotland, England taking on Panama tomorrow, and guess what? Wimbledon starts on Monday. It's kind of the cusp of summer properly beginning, isn't it? Let's crack on with some tunes, work our way through Friday with this from Roosevelt.

Devon Cole and 1800 Got Stress on BFBS, the Forces Station. So yeah, just saying how this is the final weekend of June. Wednesday next week is the 1st of July, so we will be celebrating Canada Day around the village. So a few closures, Med Centre going to be shut, as will the MFRC in the library, just for one day, but there will be a Canada Day breakfast taking place. Community Centre parking lot, Wednesday morning, starts at 8:30. It's a toonie, $2 breakfast. Celebrate Canada, I can't say it, it's too many

So this is what we do. For the first hour, we spend together on Fridays. We get warmed up for the weekend. We get on a load of belters, a load of anthems to usher the weekend along as quickly as it possibly can. And you will know if you've listened to this shower each afternoon that on a Friday, I do like to chuck in the odd remix. I'm just thinking, shall we go early? Shall we press the remix button early? Go on, do it together. Right, see that button there? You ready? On the count of three. One, two, three. Press it. I don't think any other radio station is going to play this today. But come on. Cheryl Coral, the Cahill remix of Fight For This Love.

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Agnes and Release Me on BFBS. A high of 23 today. Staying dry for the afternoon with a low down to 13. Sunshine around for Saturday. And a bit more cloud coming in for Sunday. A high of 18 tomorrow. If you're joining us at Price Barracks, an unsettled day. Thunderstorms knocking about. Going to see another peak of them after about 4 o'clock. And in fact, the weekend looking a little bit ropey. Saturday also, scattered thunder showers. By Sunday, though, it should clear up, leaving a very bright, sunny day with highs of 31 over the weekend. Here's another.

Another alongside 54 Ultra, that is Talk To You. Next, I have your KSI Youngblood Polo G with Patience. After this from Anne-Marie, it's the Wilson and Smoking Jack remix of Unhealthy.

KSI Youngblood Polo G, and that is Patience. So school's out today. The long, hot summer about to begin. Loads going on outside the rec centre for the kids to celebrate the end of school for the summer term. So the inflatables are out, loads of games, all that kind of gubbins. And just a little reminder to parents who, when will that moment set in and be like, God, summer's so much of summer left? You can grab a load of stuff from the sports store. So loads of summer rentals available. If you are heading out on any adventures or you're looking for something to get the kids quiet, they've got stuff like kayaks, paddle boards, canoes, electric scooters, tennis kit. Worth putting your name down for that nice and early because Wimbledon's starting on Monday. Mountain bikes, golf clubs, loads of bits and bobs. Obviously, you need to put a deposit down, but it's fully refundable. The sports store's open Tuesdays from 11 till 1 at the rec centre.

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AJ Tracy, Ladbroke Grove on BFBS. Armed Forces Day taking place on Saturday. We will be bringing you the coverage from across the forces world, right at the heart of the UK celebrations as well. In Aldershot, George Ryan and Joe Carnan going to be there bringing you all of the action from the National Armed Forces Day event on Saturday. Obviously soaking up all of the atmosphere and talking to those that are there. In Edinburgh, Mark McKenzie will be reporting from the Armed Forces Day parade taking place in Scotland. And speaking to some of the dignitaries and musicians at the afternoon concert in St. Andrew's Square as well. So it should be brilliant. Better keep across it all here on BFBS and obviously on our socials as well as we mark and celebrate Armed Forces Day 2026. Here's Martin Garrix, Ed Sheeran with Repeat It.

Frank Walker, Sam Felt, alongside Zach Abel, and that is Madness. Going to get you on De La Soul with the magic number in just a moment after this from Mist featuring Burna Boy, this tune called Rolling. Me and my people be rolling, rolling, rolling, rolling, rolling. Keeping on you and

Enjoyed that. De La Soul and The Magic Number on BFBS. Right, it is Friday afternoon. After 3 o'clock, just a little reminder that we will get into today's rewind. So a nice way to wrap up the week with a load of throwbacks, which we do each Friday from 3 until 4. So we'll do that in, what, just a couple of hours' time. Next, so we've got the headlines, quick update from Forces News and Arctic Monkeys when the sun goes down.

They're all infected, but he'll be alright, cause he's a scumbag, don't you know? I said he's a scumbag, don't you know?

R.E.M. And that is Losing My Religion on BFBS, the Forces Station. England playing tomorrow against Panama. Scotland having to rely on other results going their way to see if they will get into the knockout stages. Just a little reminder, you can keep across everything, all the latest breaking news over at bfbs.com/World Cup. So squad news and all the rest of it. And get involved with a bit of fantasy football as well. Now the tournament is properly starting to hot itself up. Over at bfbs.com/fantasyfootball. We have still got some tickets for the Medhat Mavs, you know, the baseball. So on the 14th of July, there is a game taking place. I don't know who it's against. But if you fancy going along to it, if you fancy soaking up a baseball game, the MFRC have got free tickets for military and veteran families. Each ticket includes a burger or a hot dog. You get a drink and popcorn or chips. So it's a proper treat, this. If you want to go along to it, just well, keep an eye out for the posters that are around the village and scan the QR code and stick your name down on the little registration form that pops up. Or do it the old school way and pop into the MFRC's office and just stick your name down on the list.

Brilliant, Dallas Smith, and that is Singing in a Beer. How you doing? All right, Friday afternoon, final weekend of June as well. Someone did tell me the other day that it's only 6 months to go until Christmas. It's the 26th today. It's time in 6 months, it'll be Boxing Day.

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1: Back to the music. Let me run the floor back. On B.

Sabrina Carpenter, and that is Busy Woman. A high of 23 today, a little bit more cloudy than we were hoping, but it's not too bad with a low down to 13. Tomorrow we will see some sunshine, a high of 18 for Saturday. Chance of some light rain though around for Sunday, not too bad though for the weekend. If you're joining us at Price Barracks, today is a little bit ropey. Scattered thunderstorms from this morning, should be clearing up for a bit, but then coming in again after about 4 o'clock. A high of 29 today with a low down to 27. Tomorrow also unsettled throughout most of the day, but clearing up, leaving a very, very bright and sunny, warm day on Sunday with temperatures getting up to 32 degrees. Very, very warm on Sunday. 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

Dominic Fike, and that is Three Nights on BFBS. Latest tune from Charlie XCX called Spring Summer 26. I'll play it for you next after Flowrider. Good feeling.

Charlie XCX. And that is Spring Summer 26. Date for your diary, 8th of August, when Ralston Honky Tonk is back for 2026. It still sounds like ages away, August, doesn't it? But it is July on Wednesday. Honestly, this month has flown by. There is still just enough time to design the logo for Ralston Honky Tonk. So this year, after submissions, after for your ideas for how the logo could look. So if you fancy doing a little bit of doodling whilst you're on your lunch break, I mean, end of things today is when the deadline is. That is when all entries must be in by. But I think it'd be really cool seeing your logo on like a t-shirt or on like a tote bag or something. Be amazing. So if you fancy having a little bit of a scribble this afternoon, all entries need to be submitted to Andrea Pearson at Batters Transport by the end of things today. Let's keep those tunes coming. Friday afternoon with Supergrass and Going Out.

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Mia Cabello, that is Crying in the Club. Quarter to two already. Banks and Ranks with Headphones on the way in a moment after the latest one from Gracie Abrams. This is

0: Can't talk, got a beat in my headphones.
1: It's been a few weeks since Sienna Spyro announced that she is going on a huge world tour towards the end of this year, with dates in Canada, so Vancouver, Montreal, around the start of November, and in the UK with dates in Edinburgh, London, Manchester at the end of February and early March. We're going to get on Sienna Spyro with Material Lover after this from T-Pain and Lowe.

such a talent. Amazing voice. Sienna Spyro, and that is Material Lover. Look at that, nearly 2 o'clock already. We will catch up with the latest headlines at 2. Get the latest from Forces News. And I got your Panic at the Disco, High Hopes, after the Kid Laroi and Bieber.

Panic at the Disco, and that is High Hopes. Friday afternoon, week nearly done. It's BFBS, the Forces Station. Here's Madonna, Sabrina Carpenter, teaming up together with Bring Your Love.

Felix Cartel, alongside Deya, and that is Love You More. Hope you're doing all right. It's Friday. This is BFBS, the Forces Station. You're looking forward to the weekend. It's a big old weekend, isn't it? With the, well, results need to go the right way for Scotland for them to get into the knockout stages of the World Cup. England taking on Panama tomorrow afternoon. So, and of course Armed Forces Day as well on Saturday. So lots to look forward to all weekend long. Suede, Beautiful Ones playing for you next.

throwing us back to the mid-90s, 1996, Suede, and that is Beautiful Ones. Nice little warm-up for today's Rewind, coming up after 3 o'clock, a load of tunes. Anthems from the 80s, the 90s, nice way to wrap up the week. We'll get into it in 45 minutes.

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Zone. MK featuring Poppy Bascom, and that is Zone. 23 the high today, with a low down to 13. We've got some sunshine around for Saturday, so to start the weekend off with a high of 18. Sunday is going to mostly be fine, just might see a little bit of light rain as we work our way into the evening, with a high of 17. If you're joining us at Price Barracks, it is unsettled. Scattered thunderstorms about today. They're coming back in after about 4 o'clock this arvo, with a high of 29 and a low down to 27. Tomorrow also unsettled throughout most of the day, but Sunday looking like an absolute scorcher, up to 32 degrees, and sunny all day long.

Diners and Watermelon Sugar on BFBS. Oh, in a moment, a Stone Cold classic. Coldplay and Yellow. I know it's not a big anthem for a Friday, but it's a great tune. It's on next after Zara Larsson.

It's Coldplay and Yellow. Armed Forces Day taking place tomorrow. We will have coverage from the UK National Celebrations in Aldershot. So George Ryland and Joe Carden are going to be there chatting to people that are there. Also bringing you all of the atmosphere, all of the coverage from the parade, from the events. And in Edinburgh, Mark McKenzie will be reporting from the Armed Forces Day celebrations that are taking place from the parade, and also speaking to some of the dignitaries and musicians at the afternoon concert at St Andrew's Square. So we have to keep across it all here on BFBS and also on our socials. Hey.

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6: Come on.

You know, I just thought, let's start today's rewind early. A load of throwbacks just like this coming up after 3 o'clock, so in about 15 minutes to celebrate the end of the week. That is Alicia's Attic with I Am, I Feel. From that into something new, the latest from Olivia Rodrigo, called Stupid Song.

the script alongside Will I Am. And that is Hall of Fame. Look at that, nearly 3 o'clock already. Catch up quickly with the headlines from Forces News next, and then we will get into today's rewind. I think we're going to begin with Right Said Fred and I'm Too Sexy. Come on, why not? We'll do it after this from Tina Moore.

I'm surprised this song hasn't made a bit of a comeback. You know, there's a lot of old songs that enter circulation again, isn't there? And they get reversioned and upcycled. I'm surprised that hasn't yet. Right Said Fred and I'm Too Sexy on BFBS, starting today's Rewind, non-stop throwbacks to wrap up the week between now and 4 o'clock. So let's keep on going. Kim Wilde, Kids in America.

Level 42. And that is leaving me now. So school's out for summer today. If you are looking at the long hot summer, being like, what on earth are we going to do to keep the kids busy? Just a little reminder, outdoor facilities are open. They've been open for a little while, but stuff like the splash park, ball diamond, tennis courts, pickleball, frisbee golf. Do a little bit of that. The equipment you can grab from the rec centre. And starting on Monday as well, there is kids fitness as well. Join Shubi. For a high energy hour filled with games, challenges, teamwork to ages 5 and over.

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Spandau Ballet, and that is chant number one on BFBS, the Forces station. Hey, yesterday marked 6 months to go until Christmas, so only right we should do a Christmas number one. From 1998, Spice Girls, Good

Stacey Lattiser. And that is Jump to the Beat. Potentially could be a contender for Earworm of the Afternoon. I mean, we are only halfway through Friday's Rewind. In the next half hour, going to get you on a brilliant tune from John Lennon, also Whitney. Smashing Pumpkins as well. So lots to look forward to in the next 30 minutes or so. Starting with The Damned and Eloise.

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Silky smooth sounds there of Whitney Houston. Getting number one both in the UK and the US in 1985. That is Saving All My Love For You on BFBS. Shola Ammer with You're the Only One I Love after John Lennon.

Soda Amma, and You're the One I Love. This is BFBS, the Forces Station, 4:45. Weekend nearly here. In a moment, Red Hot Chili Peppers doing their version of the All Saint classic, Under the Bridge. We'll do the original, don't worry. After Madonna and Vogue.

Red Hot Chili Peppers. And that is Under the Bridge. Wrapping us up for today. I am done. Thank you so much for putting up with me. It's been an absolute pleasure. Have a lovely weekend, no matter what it is you're getting up to. We'll have a little debrief Monday afternoon. I'll leave you with this. Smashing Pumpkins, Tonight, Tonight. See you later. Have a good one.